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0: Lainey Wilson is singing about the essentials when you leave the house. You got to have your phone, your keys, your wallet. Hello, my name is John Glenn. Now, Tulsa King Season 4 will premiere the 16th of October. And something else I've learned, they did a deep dive on the latest promo that was released online. I guess there's a picture of Pat McAfee, the guy who does College Game Day, in the new season of Tulsa King.
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0: Jacob Hackworth, and what took you so long? My name is John Glenn. These famous folks celebrating birthdays today, the 5th of October. Brian Johnson of AC/DC fame. Jacob Tremblay was in the movie Good Boys. He's also in the new Unabomber movie. Kate Winslet from the Titanic. Jesse Eisenberg from Superman. Neil deGrasse Tyson, the astrophysicist. Scott Winger was Steve from Full House. Travis Kelce, you know, Taylor's husband. Mario Lemieux, the NHL legend, also celebrating today. If it's your special day today, happy birthday. I hope all your birthday wishes come true.
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0: That is a brand new song from Kevin Powers. It's called Move On. My name is John Glenn. Thank you for joining me. Now, Taylor Swift last week won the MTV Video Music Award for Video of the Year. That, of course, is the top honor for that show. She dedicated the win to Dolly Parton. And for the record, Taylor is now the artist with the most MTV Video Music Award wins in history, with 32 wins.
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3: 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Then that fateful October of 60, terror descended. Men in Halloween masks unleashed unspeakable horror, claiming the lives of 22 innocents and 6 cabins. Locals hid the gruesome secret. Since then, it's been known as Camp Blood. Its cabins untouched since the bodies were removed. Now, against the sinister warnings written in blood on the cabin walls, we're resurrecting this nightmarish camp. But as repairs begin, malevolent forces stir. Are these warnings mere pranks for an unleashed evil? We dare you to join us for a haunting experience at Camp Blood.
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0: Jelly Roll with Hands Up. There's a new trend if you're going to get married. 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

0: Parker McCollum with Killing Me. He knows how to play the violin, probably. He called it the fiddle at one time. That's the first instrument he learned how to play, picked up playing guitar as a teenager. And the rest is country music history. Parker McCollum with Killing Me. My name is John Glenn. Post and Blake have a great combo of a song called Pour Me a Drink. Another great combo to check out this hour, Co Wetzel and Ella Langley with Jaded.
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4: 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Now say it with me. Vortex. It's football time in Tennessee, and the Vols live here. 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

0: Great combo. It's Coe Wetzel and Illa Langley with Jaded. Let's check some entertainment history. 25th of October, when it comes to our favorite television shows, the Gilmore Girls made their debut on this day in 2000. Movies? The Ten Commandments premiered in theaters 1956. Breakfast at Tiffany's. That was released to movie theaters the 5th of October, 1961. In Training Day, it premiered on this day, 2001. That's entertainment history. Froggy
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0: door.
1: Oh, boy. Let's see what we got here now.
2: Trick or treat.
1: Was it? Oh, would you looky there. If you ain't the spookiest and kookiest little vampire I ever seen.
0: Oh, give him something good, Jim.
1: Now, Nadine, don't get your spider webs in a bind. I got just thing for this little bloodsucker. Let's see. Oh, yeah. Oh, this is going to be nice. There you go.
2: What is it?
1: 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I tell you, it's the treat that keeps on treating. Take care now, little Dracula. I swear, Nadine, they get cuter every year, don't they?
0: Jim, I swear you about as dumb as a sack of eyeballs.
1: Well, baby, what's wrong with giving out a healthy alternative to candy?
0: Jim, just get on down to the store and get some candy before I throw a fit.
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0: Dan and Shay with Say So. These famous folks are celebrating birthdays today, the 5th of October. Brian Johnson of AC/DC fame. Jacob Tremblay was in the movie Good Boys. He's also in the new Unabomber movie. Kate Winslet from Titanic. Jesse Eisenberg from Superman. Neil deGrasse Tyson, the astrophysicist. Scott Winger was Steve from Full House. Travis Kelce, you know, Taylor's husband. Mario Lemieux, the hockey legend, is also celebrating a birthday today. If it is your special day today, happy birthday. I hope all your birthday wishes come true.
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0: He's from Winchester, Virginia, hometown of Patsy Cline. Chris Darlington is his name. That is a new song called What Do You Want? 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

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A cast iron skillet swinging lid flipper. Now he's a double wide on the county line, sipping on the six pack of Lone Star Light. She did him dirty, took him to the

0: Morgan Wallen with Ben by now. Morgan Wallen did learn how to play the violin, the piano, and the guitar. Very well studied in music. Morgan Wallen, one of the biggest stars in country music right now. My name is John Glenn. The Zach Brown Band firing up the old air fryer to make us some chicken next.
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0: filling another prescription. It's Megan Maroney and Medicine. Hello, my name is John Glenn. Tulsa King Season 4 set to premiere the 16th of October. Lot of new seasons starting here in the next couple weeks. Jason Aldean, Lauren Elena, right around the corner.
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0: 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Since then, it's been known as Camp Blood. 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

0: Curtis Young and I Didn't Come Here to Leave. That is the title cut from his latest album. 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
3: 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Did you misplace the ring because you haven't been able to focus on anything other than why your defensive coordinator insists on playing zone coverage every game despite getting gashed underneath?
4: Hugh, can you hold my Dr. Pepper really quick?
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4: Can't even tell the difference.
3: You're not crazy. 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
1: Hey, girl.

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I wonder if that set of keys goes to the Chevy Silverado here for Bailey Zimmerman. I don't know. It was just a thought. Here's Bailey Zimmerman and Chevy Silverado.

0: Mitchell Tenpenny, Ain't My Problem. I'm Peggy Sweet. Thank you so much for joining me. I'm so excited to be here again. Get those requests in to me on social media. That's where you can find me. So far, I've got Dan and Shay and Morgan Wallen coming up this album. This hour. I was thinking of all of the records I have. Yeah, something like that. Ella Langley, she's loving life again.
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0: That's Russell Dickerson waking us up there with Worth Your Wild. Love that song. Dancing around in the studio, having another cup of coffee. So thankful you're here with me. And we've got lots of great music on the way. Those country hits just keep rolling through this hour. Let's see. I'm going to have a little Zach Top on the way. And I believe Dan and Shay, as well as Morgan Wallen up next.
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0: and say so. 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How about a little Hudson Westbrook, little Gary Allen, and I believe Zach Top. We're going to do that South of Sanity. 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

0: Lauren Elena and Chase Matthews there with All My Exes. So with pumpkin spice and everything nice as we are getting into the fall season, a lot of times that also means some of those fall allergies, and they can hit out of nowhere and they can be gone just as quick. But if you do have a headache or if you're stuffy, here's something that you can try. It's just a little trick. It works sometimes. I've tried it, and sometimes it works, and sometimes it doesn't. But what you do is you firmly press your thumb in the area between your eyebrows, known as your third eye, for 30 seconds, and repeat it as needed throughout the day. And according to acupuncture experts, applying pressure at this point breaks up tension in the sinus cavities and can ease those throbbing headaches in no time, or maybe because a lot of times it can be drainage. You need to drain, I should say, and that can also help drain those sinuses to make that headache go away. So just a thought, because I had to do that a little while ago. And again, sometimes it works, sometimes it doesn't, but it's worth a try. It's free, it's easy, you can do it at home. Isn't that what the commercials say? All right, Morgan Wallen, he's got those 20 cigarettes. That's set and ready to go next for you.
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0: little water at a wedding. Graylin James there. Jordan Davis and Thomas Rhett both on the way next.
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0: keeping the country hits coming your way, like that one from Jordan Davis and Mess. I just love him. I love his voice and his delivery and all the things. He has some great merch on his website, too. I mean, he changes it up here and there. I'm always checking it out. JordanDavisOfficial.com, I believe, is his website. And I don't know. It's just cute. He's got some really, really cute merch on there. Just go check it out if you're a Jordan Davis fan like I am. Luke Bryan, Country, and She Knows It. Set and ready to go next.
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0: Jacob Hackworth and What Took You So Long. Thanks so much for checking in, Kim, for that one. Shaboozy's on the way. He's got some good news. Chase Matthew, and I've got Cole Wetzel and Ella Langley up next.
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0: It's Blake Shelton and Let Him In Anyway. So I saw a really weird fact today, and I'm going to tell it to you, but then I don't understand how they figure this out. It said it would take 19 minutes to fall to the center of the Earth. How do they know that? How do they figure that out? I mean, you can do the math, but has somebody actually tried to do it? I mean, if they did, how did they do it? These questions and more. Answer next hour, maybe. No, I don't really know. Stuff like that just baffles me, and I found that pretty interesting. It would take 19 minutes to fall to the center of the Earth. I could just go on all day about that. I have a lot of questions. But Shaboozy's going to fill us in with some good news next.
1: 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Severe weather can happen in an instant. And when it does, we'll be here. 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Jackson, are you ready? 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
0: 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Vortec.

0: is Matthew holding it down. That is a great song. Another country favorite is headed your way. How about some Zach John King and Get to Drinking? That's on the way next.
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But the flow we were feeling was real. Neither one of us looking for three little words, unless those three words were do not disturb. Check out was supposed to be noon, but we slept until three.

Morgan Wallen, Been By Now, holding out at number 3 on Billboard Hot 100 chart. We will see if he moves up this week. He's been there for a couple of weeks. Keep you posted on that. One of my favorite guys right now, Thomas Rhett and Jordan Davis, Ain't a Bad Life.

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0: Parker McCollum and Killing Me. Coming up, I've got Ella Langley with Be Her, which is number 5 on the Billboard Hot 100. She's at number 1 and she's at number 5. Is she going to keep herself out of the top spot, or what's going to happen? We'll know soon. I'll keep you posted, as I always promise. Ella is on the way next, as well as Jason Aldean and Lainey Wilson.
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0: 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All right, the young man that is dating Ella Langley, Tucker Wetmore, he's on the way next.
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0: covered Brooks and Dunn, and right now Cody Johnson just wants his horse back.
1: He's a ranch hand in a pinch, man. Hotter than the red on the cattle brand. Cause she's a gold digger with a quick trigger. A cast iron skillet swinging lid flipper. Now he's a double wide on the county line. Sipping on a six pack of Lone Star Light. She did him dirty, took him to the club.

0: Ella Langley there, Loving Life Again, out by request for Kim. In front of that, out for Dean over in Ireland, Montgomery Gentry, and Where I Come From. And what's coming up next? Well, how about Morgan Wallen and Alan Jackson? It's always 5 o'clock somewhere.
1: 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I'm Lily Pad, and this October, I'm heading into our community to hear those stories first.

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1: It's always on 5 in Margaritaville, come to think of it.
0: Yeah, I heard that.
1: You've been there, haven't you?
0: Yes, sir.
1: I've seen your boat there.
0: I've been to Margaritaville a few times.
1: All right, well, that's good.
0: Just tumble my way back.
1: Okay, just want to make sure you can keep it between the navigational beacons.

0: know.
1: That's Boots Off from John Party. And coming up, I've got a classic from Brooks and Dunn. We've got that Neon Moon, as well as Tyler Hubbard, 5'9". Remember, he is doing a reunion tour. Florida Georgia Line is going to be doing a whole bunch of festivals next year, and tickets are on sale for him right now. I believe Stagecoach is one of them, and tickets are also on sale for that. Tyler Hubbard, 5'9", coming up next.
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New truck, big lift, old roads. 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These wheels are innocent. New hitch, new seats, no hit story. And you just can't fake that.

Lauren Elena and Chase Matthew and all my exes. I'm Peggy Sweet. Thank you so much for joining me. We still have another hour together. And coming up in that hour, I've got Requested with Brian. I've got Brantley Gilbert. Russell Dickerson, love him too, as well as Thomas Rhett. You guys are picking out some incredible music, including this one. I love this one too. This is Post Malone and Morgan Wallen. And I had some help. I'll do that once in a while.

0: Meg Maroney serving up that medicine. I hope you're having a great day wherever you are, whether you're getting up or getting ready for work or you're getting home from work, whatever it is you're doing. Thank you so much for joining me. I'm Peggy Sweet, and I'm going to keep your requests going along like Luke Bryan, Country and She Knows It is on the way, as well as Dasha.
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0: for the night owls and the early birds and everyone in between. That's Blake Whiten and Bet on That. Thomas Rhett, After All the Bars Are Closed, is coming up next.
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0: it's Russell Dickerson and Worth Your Wild. I'm Peggy Sweet. Thank you so much for hanging with me. I've had a fantastic time, as always. I hope you have a fabulous day, and I will see you back here tonight. We'll do it all again.
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to Wetzel, Ella Langley. That is Jaded. Good morning. It's got gains. Man, let's get this Tuesday up and running. Jason Aldean's new win anytime soon. Joe Nichols here in a second. Josh Ross gets us started.

0: A study found that turning off the TV and doing a crossword puzzle would be helpful. I followed this guy online who recommends, like, games. If you're going to be on your phone, you might as well have something to keep your mind busy. Well, this is going to sound like such an old man thing, but he recommended, there's a list of games. I had never played Mahjong before, and I just started playing around with it, and now I'm kind of addicted. I really kind of enjoy it. And they said that's one of the games that really helps kind of open up your mind and kind of relax, because it's not taxing. It's not something that you're in fear of if you get it wrong. You can't really get it wrong. And I find it relaxing. And I know it's weird. 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

0: going to reiterate one more time. I think we talked about this yesterday. We talked about Miranda and Ella's new song called Snakeskin Boots. And I mentioned it briefly, but so Miranda has a new album out called Crisco that came out on Friday. There's a song on there called Snakeskin Boots. If you haven't heard it, please go take time and listen to it. In fact, on that same album, Miranda has a duet with Parker McCollum. And that one is called 7 Year Ache, which is the old Roseanne Cash song. Go listen. Miranda has struck gold.
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0: So research is saying that if you have a little bit of extra light, like natural light, whether you're doing it in the office or at home, they said it makes you more alert and helps you avoid maybe an afternoon energy slump. Here's the thing. I have never really liked a ton of light. Well, let me rephrase that. A ton of artificial light. And if you have like all those office lights and whatnot, I never turn office lights on. I have never been one of those guys. I'll bring a lamp from home and turn the lamp on. I hate those bright fluorescent overhead lights. I just can't stand it. I'll, you know, open the drapes on the windows. I'll bring in natural light. But man, you talk about just the drabs of the day sitting under office light. And I mean, hey, listen, and that's could be possibly where you're headed today. Don't let me take that away from you. Enjoy the office lights, because at least you have a place to go. But still, open a window.
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0: It's the Morning Splash. It's Tadpole.
1: And Lily Pad.
0: Do you know what day it is?
1: It is Tuesday.
0: Not just any Tuesday.
1: Okay.
0: Today is National Taco Day.
1: Oh, so it's National Taco Day on Taco Tuesday.
0: Exactly.
1: That's so fun.
0: I think that's becoming more of a thing. I think they've just said, hey, the second Tuesday of October, first Tuesday of October is going to be Taco Tuesday, National Taco Day. But I started thinking about it. What's your favorite kind of taco?
1: I like a chicken taco.
0: Right.
1: Plain.
0: Plain.
1: With chipotle aioli sauce.
0: That's not plain.
1: Well, it is like plain. It doesn't have, there's no garden or anything.
0: I've become a fan of the walking taco.
1: What's that?
0: It's where you take your favorite kind of chips, be it Fritos or Doritos or, you know, some type of chip like that. You crush them up in a bag and you put the taco fixings inside of it and you eat it with a fork.
1: Oh.
0: And you can walk and talk with your walking taco.
1: Okay.
0: I know.
1: All right, cool.
0: I'm telling you, it's not like a new trend or anything, but it's relatively new. Yeah, I remember when it was a thing.
1: Okay.
0: But yeah, walking tacos. You got to try one out sometime. Good. I mean, yours would be rather simple. It would be a bag of, a Ziploc bag with chicken in it. And some chipotle aioli.
1: Yeah.
0: Just shake it up real good.
1: Yeah,
0: right now, let's check in with your morning headlines.
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2: A man was shot multiple times Monday afternoon near Old Hickory Mall in Jackson. Officers responded to the Catfish Galley parking lot and found the 24-year-old in critical condition. The suspect vehicle was described as a black sedan occupied by multiple males. Anyone with information is asked to contact JPD. The 2024 conviction of a man found guilty of attempted murder and reckless endangerment in Gibson County has been upheld by an appeals court in Jackson. Gertis Stewart appealed his 26-year sentence, claiming that the victims, including five children, were not within the zone of danger when he shot into their home. And the public's invited to join the Jackson Police Department tonight for National Night Out. Neighborhoods are encouraged to host block parties from 6 to 8 p.m. as part of the annual event to help strengthen police and community relationships. I'm Christy McIntyre. This update powered by WNBJ, Jackson's NBC 39.
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1: And Lilica.
0: And it is time for your top trending stories for today. We start with John Party, who had to cancel two stops on his Gambling Man tour this past weekend after getting sick. He said he wants to be at 100% before returning to the stage and didn't want to perform while still struggling. So he also canceled shows that will be rescheduled. With new dates expected to be announced soon.
1: Okay, Dolly Parton's classic hit Jolene has officially surpassed 1 billion streams on Spotify, making it just the 20th country song ever to reach the milestone. Jolene was released in 1973, which means it's now the oldest country song to join Spotify's Billion Streams Club, beating the previous record holder by 33 years.
0: Yeah, that sounds about right.
1: Yeah.
0: More than 30 years after Hocus Pocus first hit theaters, Omri Katz, Vanessa Shaw, Larry Bagby, and Tobias Jelinek reunited in Salem, Massachusetts for a Halloween celebration that brought one of the original movie's most memorable moments back to life. It's when Bagby and Jelinek, who played the bullies, Ice and Jay, reunited with Katz, who played Max, at Burial Hill to recreate the scene from the original movie in which Ice and Jay confront Max and then steal his sneakers.
1: Oh, my.
0: Yeah.
1: Michael J. Fox received the highest civilian honor from the Order of Canada for his Parkinson's advocacy.
0: Oh, very cool.
1: That is wonderful.
0: He was diagnosed with Parkinson's like in his early 30s, you know, and he has been advocating for it, for its research and hopeful cure for years. So, very congrats. Congratulations, a very delayed honor, if I do say so. That is your top trending for today. It's Froggy 104.
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2: A man was shot multiple times Monday afternoon near Old Hickory Mall in Jackson. Officers responded to the Catfish Galley parking lot and found the 24-year-old in critical condition. The suspect vehicle was described as a black sedan occupied by multiple males. Anyone with information is asked to contact JPD. The 2024 conviction of a man found guilty of attempted murder and reckless endangerment in Gibson County has been upheld by an appeals court in Jackson. Gerda Stewart appealed his 26-year sentence, claiming that the victims, including five children, were not within the zone of danger when he shot into their home. And the public's invited to join the Jackson Police Department tonight for National Night Out. Neighborhoods are encouraged to host block parties from 6 to 8 p.m. as part of the annual event to help strengthen police and community relationships. I'm Christy McIntyre. 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
1: And Lily Pad. Okay, so this past Saturday, of course, I got to do the Levanner Pumpkin Run, be there, hang out, be the MC.
0: Right.
1: And I was a pumpkin, an inflatable pumpkin, the entire time I was there.
0: How hot did that get?
1: It really wasn't bad because the wind was quite breezy. But the issue was, what do I do with my hands? Because, like, the pumpkin
0: always
1: is so, like, far out. So with photos, I'm, like, just hands up in the air or, like, hands barely next to the person that I'm taking the photo with. But I did have a lot of fun. It was great to get down there and just kind of cheer everybody on as they're getting ready to cross the finish line. And they raised, as of Saturday, they raised almost $50,000.
0: Hey, congratulations.
1: So that's incredible.
0: Absolutely.
1: So exciting for Levanner. And just a delight to be there and be a pumpkin.
0: Very cool.
1: So, yeah.
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0: 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And we're going to celebrate birthdays for today, October 6th. We'll start with our local celebrity celebrating. They include Ann Payne, Gail Gustafson, Jennifer Connor, Kevin Ray,

0: McElroy, Todd Cooper, Kathy Carter, Mark Danka, Chesney Allen, and Taylor Sipes celebrating today.
1: And celebrity birthdays today include Brett Gelman. Murray on Stranger Things is 50. Amy Jo Johnson. Kimberly, the Pink Power Ranger, is 56. Elizabeth Shue is 63. Lead singer of REO Speedwagon, Kevin Cronin, is 75. And Ellen Travolta, John's sister who played Charles' mother Lillian on Charles in Charge, is 87. Happy birthday!
0: Absolutely. And I got to say this. Amy Jo Johnson will always be Kimberly the Pink Power Ranger.
1: You think so?
0: But, oh, always. That was her biggest role ever. Mm-hmm. But one of her lesser known roles, still a classic, was in the movie Suzy Q.
1: Okay.
0: On the Disney Channel. It was fantastic. She played a ghost.
1: Okay, ghosties.
0: So cool. Anyway, one of my favorites.
1: Fun.
0: Big happy birthday wishes to everybody celebrating today. And if you've got a birthday or an anniversary coming up, we want to know about it. 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
2: A man was shot multiple times Monday afternoon near Old Hickory Mall in Jackson. Officers responded to the Catfish Galley parking lot and found the 24-year-old in critical condition. The suspect vehicle was described as a black sedan occupied by multiple males. Anyone with information is asked to contact JPD. The 2024 conviction of a man found guilty of attempted murder and reckless endangerment in Gibson County has been upheld by an appeals court in Jackson. Curtis Stewart appealed his 26-year sentence, claiming that the victims, including five children, were not within the zone of danger when he shot into their home. And the public's invited to join the Jackson Police Department tonight for National Night Out. Neighborhoods are encouraged to host block parties from 6 to 8 p.m. as part of the annual event to help strengthen police and community relationships. I'm Christy McIntyre. This update powered by WNBJ, Jackson's NBC 39.
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4: You're going to see sunny skies today, a high near 83 this afternoon. Tonight, a little fog rolling in the overnight hours, otherwise mostly clear with a low down around 54. Tomorrow, fog early in the morning, otherwise sunny with a high near 86. And tomorrow night, clear skies with a little fog overnight, low down around 54.

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1: And Lily Pie.
0: Tell Me Something Good coming up in just a few minutes. And Emu was rescued after being trapped in a canal. We'll tell you all about it in just a few.

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1: And Lily.
0: And you know we love to spread that good news, so here we go.
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1: 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Officers then had the

0: unusual task of wrestling the very uncooperative emu into the back of the police SUV, eventually getting it to an animal rescue facility.
1: Emu wrestling, that's new.
0: Oh my. Can you imagine seeing this as you're driving down the road? Am I seeing this right? Is that a bird? A big old bird getting in the back? Oh my God.
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0: Rocky 104. It's Jordan Davis, his new one, Mess. It is the Morning Splash. It's Tad Bolt.
1: And Lily Pad.
0: And right now, I'm going to check in once again with your morning headlines.
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2: A man was shot multiple times Monday afternoon near Old Hickory Mall in Jackson. Officers responded to the Catfish Galley parking lot and found the 24-year-old in critical condition. The suspect vehicle was described as a black sedan occupied by multiple males. Anyone with information is asked to contact JPD. The 2024 conviction of a man found guilty of attempted murder and reckless endangerment in Gibson County has been upheld by an appeals court in Jackson. Gertis Stewart appealed his 26-year sentence, claiming that the victims, including five children, were not within the zone of danger when he shot into their home. And the public's invited to join the Jackson Police Department tonight for National Night Out. Neighborhoods are encouraged to host block parties from 6 to 8 p.m. as part of the annual event to help strengthen police and community relationships. I'm Christy McIntyre. This update powered by WNBJ, Jackson's NBC 39.
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0: You're going to see sunny skies today, a high near 83 this afternoon. Tonight, a little fog rolling in the overnight hours, otherwise mostly clear with a low down around 54. Tomorrow, fog early in the morning, otherwise sunny with a high near 86. And tomorrow night, clear skies with a little fog overnight, low down around 54.

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0: 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And we'll share your stories with everyone here in West Tennessee on the air every weekday morning on the Morning Splash. And we got a good story today.
1: Yeah, this story today is from Roche from Hollow Rock. And she wears pink for herself, Brandy, Andrea, Ruth, and Denise. So she wears pink to bring awareness. Her daughter-in-law actually lost her grandmother this year to breast cancer. And she herself, Roche, has been fighting while her daughter-in-law lost her grandmother. And so there was strength given there to her, just a motivation to fight just by watching her daughter-in-law. And the three other names are friends that are fighting the same fight. She was diagnosed in January of 2025. She went through 6 rounds of bad chemo, a double mastectomy in July, 20 rounds of radiation, 17 rounds of preventative chemo, and 2 blood tests later, no signs of cancer.
0: All right.
1: She says it's a crazy, scary, often very painful journey, but God gave her the strength and people that she needed to overcome it.
0: Well, we're
1: That's
0: here.
1: Incredible.
0: We're here praying for everyone who is in this fight right now, and you can share your stories. 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
1: And Lily Pad.
0: And that baseball game at Rockabilly Stadium October 18th is coming up quicker and quicker day by day.
1: Yes.
0: Mississippi State versus Western Kentucky. And your chance to win a family four-pack of tickets is just minutes away. Coming up in about 20 minutes, your chance to win with Froggy. 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
2: A man was shot multiple times Monday afternoon near Old Hickory Mall in Jackson. Officers responded to the Catfish Galley parking lot and found the 24-year-old in critical condition. The suspect vehicle was described as a black sedan occupied by multiple males. Anyone with information is asked to contact JPD. The 2024 conviction of a man found guilty of attempted murder and reckless endangerment in Gibson County has been upheld by an appeals court in Jackson. Curtis Stewart appealed his 26-year sentence, claiming that the victims, including five children, were not within the zone of danger when he shot into their home. And the public's invited to join the Jackson Police Department tonight for National Night Out. Neighborhoods are encouraged to host block parties from 6 to 8 p.m. as part of the annual event to help strengthen police and community relationships. I'm Christy McIntyre. 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
2: We're going to see sunny skies today, a high near 83 this afternoon. Tonight, a little fog rolling in the overnight hours, otherwise mostly clear with a low down around 54. Tomorrow, fog early in the morning, otherwise sunny with a high near 86. And tomorrow night, clear skies with a little fog overnight, low down around 54.

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0: Inching ever closer to the Yukon Outfitters Fall Classic, the exhibition baseball match there at Rockabilly Stadium coming up October 18th. First pitch at
1: Rockabilly Stadium.
0: 1 p.m.
1: Yes.
0: I already said Rockabilly Stadium. Mississippi State Bulldogs taking on the Western Kentucky Hilltoppers, and you could be there too. Your chance to win in just minutes.

0: 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It's Tadpole.
1: And Lily Pad.
0: And there's a big, big baseball game happening in Rockabilly Stadium in just a couple weeks. October 18th?
1: Yes, a Sunday at 1 p.m.
0: There you go. So right after church, head on out to Rockabilly Stadium and watch the Mississippi State University Bulldogs take on the Western Kentucky Hilltoppers in an exhibition match.
1: Yeah.
0: Fall baseball.
1: It's going to be so good. Fun
0: baseball
1: hats.
0: Should be perfect.
1: You can get your hot dog.
0: Oh, of course.
1: Mm-hmm.
0: Of course. Hot dogs, popcorn, it'll all be good. And you can be there, too, if you're a Froggy fan number five on the hop lines. Right now, we've got a family four-pack of tickets waiting on you. So, be Froggy fan number five on the hop lines at 731-427-9868.
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1: And Lollipop.
0: And coming up in just a couple of weeks, the UConn Outfitters Fall Classic at Rockabilly Stadium with the Mississippi State Bulldogs baseball team taking on the Western Kentucky Hilltoppers.
1: Mm-hmm.
0: Kind of meeting in the middle here in Jackson. And you've got a chance to win a four-pack of tickets right now. If you're Froggy fan number five on the hop lines, we have Aiden from Alamo on the hop lines. Aiden, you're Froggy fan number five.
1: Yay, Aiden! Woo!
0: You have got a family four-pack of tickets to the baseball game at Rockabilly Stadium coming up October 8th between the Mississippi State Bulldogs and the Western Kentucky Hilltoppers.
2: Thank you.
0: You're welcome. Yeah. How are you feeling?
2: Froggy.
1: Of course you are.
0: This is going to be a good one, so you do not want to miss it. Get the tickets before they are sold out. 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Of course, we'll have another four-pack to give away tomorrow.
1: We will.

0: 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It's the Morning Splash. It's Tadpole.
1: And Lulipop.
0: With the latest from Tucker Wetmore. Who told you that? And right now, we're going to tell you it's time for the news.
1: Okay. It is time for the news. 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
2: A man was shot multiple times Monday afternoon near Old Hickory Mall in Jackson. Officers responded to the Catfish Galley parking lot and found the 24-year-old in critical condition. The suspect vehicle was described as a black sedan occupied by multiple males. Anyone with information is asked to contact JPD. The 2024 conviction of a man found guilty of attempted murder and reckless endangerment in Gibson County has been upheld by an appeals court in Jackson. Curtis Stewart appealed his 26-year sentence, claiming that the victims, including five children, were not within the zone of danger when he shot into their home. And the public's invited to join the Jackson Police Department tonight for National Night Out. Neighborhoods are encouraged to host block parties from 6 to 8 p.m. as part of the annual event to help strengthen police and community relationships. I'm Christy McIntyre. 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
3: You're going to see sunny skies today, a high near 83 this afternoon. Tonight, a little fog rolling in the overnight hours, otherwise mostly clear with a low down around 54. Tomorrow, fog early in the morning, otherwise sunny with a high near 86. And tomorrow night, clear skies with a little fog overnight, low down around 54.

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1: And Lilipop.
0: And it is time for your top trending stories for today. We start with John Party, who had to cancel two stops on his Gambling Man tour this past weekend after getting sick. He said he wants to be at 100% before returning to the stage and didn't want to perform while still struggling. So he also canceled shows that will be rescheduled, with new dates expected to be announced soon.
1: Okay, Dolly Parton's classic hit Jolene has officially surpassed 1 billion streams on Spotify, making it just the 20th country song ever to reach the milestone. Jolene was released in 1973, which means it's now the oldest country song to join Spotify's billion streams club, beating the previous record holder by 33 years.
0: Yeah, that sounds about right.
1: Yeah.
0: More than 30 years after Hocus Pocus first hit theaters, Omri Katz, Vanessa Shaw, Larry Bagby, and Tobias Jelinek were reunited in Salem, Massachusetts for a Halloween celebration that brought one of the original movie's most memorable moments back to life. It's when Bagby and Jelinek, who played the bullies, Ice and Jay, reunited with Katz, who played Max, at Burial Hill to recreate the scene from the original movie in which Ice and Jay confront Max and then steal his sneakers.
1: Oh, my.
0: Yeah.
1: Michael J. Fox received the highest civilian honor from the Order of Canada for his Parkinson's advocacy.
0: Oh, very cool.
1: That is wonderful.
0: He was diagnosed with Parkinson's like in his early 30s, you know, and he has been advocating for it, for its research and hope, hopeful cure for years. So, very congrats. Congratulations, a very delayed honor,
1: yeah.
0: If I do say so. That is your top trending for today. It's Froggy 104.

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1: And Lilica.
0: And we have teamed up with Davis Clothing in Lexington, American Irrigation and Waterwell, and Denver Air Connection with the Nice Catch Photo Contest.
1: Mm-hmm. We want to see you posing with your nice catch. That is the picture of the fish that you caught, not the pretty girl that you caught.
0: Absolutely.
1: Just clarifying, okay? We're going to have a voting period to determine the winner, and you can win a great prize pack. It's going to include a $50 gift card from Davis Clothing, 4 round-trip airline tickets from Denver Air Connection, with daily flights from Jackson to Atlanta and Chicago, and more. 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

0: Rocky 104, it is the morning splash. It's Tadpole.
1: And little Tad.
0: So yesterday I found out what time was too late to eat breakfast.
1: Okay.
0: And that is right before 10 o'clock.
1: Okay.
0: I've learned now that the best time for breakfast is between 7 and 8 a.m.
1: All right.
0: Researchers looked at about 31,000 Americans, adults over the age of 40, which definitely in that camp.
1: Okay.
0: And they found that people who ate breakfast between 7 and 8 a.m. had the lowest mortality risk.
1: Really?
0: Yes. So, I don't need to delay breakfast till 10 o'clock, but I think I can eat after later than 5:30.
1: Yes.
0: So,
1: agreed.
0: Between 7 and 8, you may hear...
1: I'll just talk during that time or something. Behind every pink ribbon, there's a story. I'm Lily Pad, and this October, I'm heading into our community to hear those stories firsthand. 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
0: We're going to see sunny skies today, a high near 83 this afternoon. Tonight, a little fog rolling in the overnight hours, otherwise mostly clear with a low down around 54. Tomorrow, fog early in the morning, otherwise sunny with a high near 86. And tomorrow night, clear skies with a little fog overnight, low down around 54.

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1: And Lillipad.
0: Inching ever closer to Halloween. It's on a Saturday this year.
1: Yeah.
0: Which makes everything a little bit easier to deal with. You're not having to worry about getting off work and sprinting home to get the kids out to trick or treat.
1: Yeah, get your face paint on.
0: Absolutely. The most popular costumes this year, according to Spirit Halloween.
1: Okay.
0: I think I'm going to have some problems.
1: What's wrong?
0: Because the most popular is also one that Lucy wants to wear.
1: Oh, no.
0: So it may sell out quickly.
1: What is it?
0: K-pop Demon Hunters.
1: Yes, of course. I knew it.
0: It was a breakout star last year, sold out everywhere, and now I've seen even, you know, limit however many per customer.
1: Okay.
0: You know, so it's like everybody's going after K-pop Demon Hunters costumes.
1: I mean, this is how it's done.
0: It just is what it is, right?
1: Dun, dun, dun.
0: It is. Spider-Man. Also big this year from Brand New Day just returning.
1: Yeah, I saw some of those guys.
0: Yeah.
1: Yeah.
0: Let's see here. Toy Story. Oh,
1: yep,
0: Toy Story's big.
1: Yep.
0: My sister's already got my nephew's Buzz Lightyear.
1: I could go as Lily costume.
0: Pad. Yes, you could. I haven't seen one of the Lily Pad costumes.
1: I haven't either.
0: So we might have to make one.
1: Yeah. We could do that.
0: There are apparently outfits built around Boxers and Crocs.
1: Boxers and Crocs.
0: Yeah. Weird.
1: Okay.
0: Anyway.
1: All right.
0: Lucy's still trying to convince me to be Winnie the Pooh this year.
1: Yes, you need to, because I'm going to be sicker.
0: So, she's going to be bouncing off the walls, and I'm going to be walking around saying, oh, bother.
1: There's, nothing out of the ordinary.
0: Nothing out of the ordinary.
1: Yeah, just dress up a little bit with it.
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0: Russell Dickerson, Worth Your Wild. I'm Bosch. Coming up, some great songs by Kevin Powers and Shaboozy, Eric Church, and Lainey and John are next with Phone Keys Wallet.
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0: Kevin Powers and Chapuzzi move on. I'm Bosch and Fischeri. Luke Holmes is coming up next. So there's another TikTok trend. Are you ready? Brace yourself. For whatever reason, the latest trend on TikTok is crowds gathering in public to eat pudding with forks. Eat pudding with forks. It apparently started as a German thing where it's called pudding mit Gabel. Don't these people have jobs? I mean, come on, man.
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0: Let's low cash with Talkin' Ballot. I'm Bosch on your Tuesday Info Sherry. Coming up, some great tunes by Thomas Rhett, Rodney Atkins. Up next, though, we get Ella Langley and Loving Life Again right here.
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0: That's Blake Whiten in Bet on That. I'm Bosch and Fischeri on this Tuesday, October 6th. On this day in history in 1893, Nabisco Foods invents cream of wheat. On this day in 1990, solar polar orbiter Ulysses is launched. And this day in 2010, Kevin Systrom and Mike Prager launched the social media app Instagram. Ever hear of it? Froggy
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0: That's Luke and Luke, Brian and Combs with Finders Keepers. I'm Bosch and Fischeri. David Nail is coming up next. Did you hear about this one? Some farmers want to start breeding uglier cows because of social media. A farmer says influencers keep flooding his land to take selfies, hug and film his fluffy Highland cows for TikTok and Instagram. Problem? The cows are stressed. The situations are dangerous, and the farmer could be liable if someone gets hurt. So his solution is to make the cows less camera ready. Oh, man. So no more lip fillers, Botox, and tummy tucks for the cows. Bummer for the cows.
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0: Luke Holmes rethinks some things. I'm Bosch. All the way, some great songs by Jelly Roll, Thomas Rhett, and Jordan Davis. And Morgan Wallen's next with Lies, Lies, Lies.
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1: I'm Bosch and Fischeri on this Tuesday. Dirk Bentley's coming up next. So a new survey finds that job satisfaction has fallen to a record low, especially when it comes to pay and feeling like there's room to get ahead. And normally people would just switch jobs for a raise, but that option is drying up. Hiring right now is way down, and fewer employers are bringing people on, which makes changing jobs much harder than it was a couple of years ago. See, all this negative talk. These people have to be more careful when choosing where they work in the first place, like before you get to work there. Like, they need to check to see if they have free beer and pizza Fridays before they take the gig. That's what I said.
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0: Jason Aldean anytime soon. I'm Bosch, hanging out with you on this Tuesday. Coming up, some great tunes by David Lee Murphy, Kane Brown and Marshmello, and Cole Wetzel and Ella Langlier next with a song called Jaden. Froggy
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0: Parker McCollum, killing me. I'm Bosch, in for Sherry. Coming up, some great songs on this Tuesday by Chris Young, the band Perry, and Morgan Wallen is next with Been By Now.
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2: 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Then that fateful October of 60, terror descended. Men in Halloween masks unleashed unspeakable horror, claiming the lives of 22 innocents in 6 cabins. Locals hid the gruesome secret. Since then, it's been known as Camp Blood. Its cabins untouched since the bodies were removed. Now, against the sinister warnings written in blood on the cabin walls, we're resurrecting this nightmarish camp. But as repairs begin, malevolent forces stir. Are these warnings mere pranks for an unleashed end? 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

0: Wetmore, Who Told You That? I'm Bosch, filling in for Sherry on this Tuesday. Coming up, some great tunes by Patti Chesney, Carrie Underwood, and Riley Green is next with Think As You Drunk.
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0: His degree is in conservation and wildlife management. He has managed to make quite a splash as a country star, Jordan Davis. 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

can, in a pinch, man. 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
1: 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We got a lot of people who are living out their second act anymore as country stars. 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

0: 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The track is Say So. John Party, the California Cowboys, still to come, and Canadian Josh Ross.
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0: song has been a big part of the country music fabric this summer. It's been a massive duet. Lauren Elena, Chase Matthew, and It's All My Exes. Stella Lefty on the way, song that's crossed over to the pop chart. And we'll hear from Thomas Rhett as well, a guy on tour with Zach John King.
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0: A lot of fans really excited about the fact he's not going to be doing Vegas next year, at least not doing the Vegas residency in lieu of a concert tour. 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
3: 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If you need somebody,
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a pox farm was a place to go. 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King and the can and the Marlboro man. Jack and Jim were a few good men. 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

0: It is one of my favorite album titles, not just as of late, but really of all time. Album titles can be such great things, and Zach Top proves it with Ain't Doing This For My Health. From that, South of Sanity. Co Wetzel and Ella Langley still to come.
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0: Courtesy of Hudson Westbrook, the entirely self-taught Texas musician. Don't go far, Scotty McCreary on the way with a song that tips its giant foam cowboy hat to Hootie and the Blowfish. And Zach John King's breakout single is on the way.
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0: comes to us courtesy of Kevin Powers and Shaboozy. And Kenny Chesney on the way in just a couple. A song we know and love, because after all, we were paying attention when you said you want more of those songs you can sing along with. Happy to make it happen for you. And Riley Green's latest one is on the way.
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0: fucking butt off the couch. We got trick-or-treaters at the door.
1: Oh, boy. Let's see what we got here now.
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1: What's that now? Oh, would you looky there. If you ain't the spookiest and kookiest little vampire I ever seen.
0: Oh, give him something good, Jim.
1: Now, Nadine, don't get your spider webs in a bind. I got just thing for this little bloodsucker. Let's see. Oh, yeah. Oh, this is going to be nice. There you go.
2: What is it?
1: Well, that there's a distributor cap off an 87 Nissan Pulsar. 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Take care now, little Dracula. I swear, Nadine, they get cuter every year, don't they?
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1: Baby, what's wrong with giving out a healthy alternative to candy?
0: Jim, just get on down to the store and get some candy before I throw a fit.
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0: 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It's Lainey Wilson with John Mayer and Phone, Keys, Wallet. Jacob Hackworth, just a couple minutes from now. Plus, we'll hear from Jordan Davis and his breakout single.
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2: 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In that fateful October of 60, terror descended. Men in Halloween masks unleashed unspeakable horror, claiming the lives of 22 innocents in 6 cabins. Locals hid the gruesome secret. Since then, it's been known as Camp Blood. Its cabins untouched since the bodies were removed. Now, against the sinister warnings written in blood on the cabin walls, we're resurrecting this nightmarish camp. But as repairs begin, malevolent forces stir. 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We dare you to join us for a haunting experience at Camp Blood.
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0: 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Ella Langley and Loving Life Again. 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

0: Killing Me comes to us courtesy of Parker McCollum. We were paying attention when you said you want more of those songs you know and love. One that crossed over onto the pop chart for Keith Urban on the way. I think it did so because everybody's been there one time or another. And we'll bring you that song in just a couple, plus Tim McGraw.
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It's called Bet on That. And I'm Steve Brewer. Make it a great one. Shaboozey's breakout single is still to come. Plus,

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